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I get no sleep, I can't get no sleep.

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1: In the mix. In the mix. Back to back, beat to beat. Come on, DJ. Hit me with another track.
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We interrupt this regularly scheduled hot mix to bring you an important news bulletin. Jack, one of the true pioneers of house music, died while housing it at one of his popular nightclubs.

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Here is the rhythm even bigger than before. It is loud and kicking. Check out the sound. Here is the rhythm even bigger than before. It is loud and kicking. Check out the sound. Here is the rhythm even bigger than before. It is loud and kicking. Check out the sound. Here is the rhythm even bigger.

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0: your entrance is grand. 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Flashbulbs pop, paparazzi goes wild. 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

És igen, kedves magyok, you and me, Orion és Kathleen. Another real classic, just from the 90s. What else? Just in the Super DJ Radio. With you, the Night Owls.